0: Cloudy tonight, a low down to 69, and then tomorrow and Saturday, maybe some afternoon thunderstorms, so keep up on that. 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

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Man, oh man, am I getting old, but I don't feel too old. I'm glad to be here with you, playing your music that you like, those classic hits, all night long. 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

0: 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Well, we've got the answer for you. It's Antlers on the Water. Now, while you're there, you'll have a chance to qualify to make a splash giveaway from Man-Made Pools, where you could be one step closer to winning an incredible backyard pool package. 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Knoebels, Del Grosso's. We've got Lake Tobias, Clyde Peeling's Reptoland, and a whole bunch more. Crosscutter tickets, too. And a $25 play card to Hoopla's in Muncie or Shamokin Dam. Then stick around as Over the Edge rocks the stage from 8 to 11. Great live music, amazing food. We'll be there. We'll see you tomorrow, 4 to 6, at Antlers on the Water with Classic Hits 93.3 WBZD.
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7: Valley weather. Your AccuWeather forecast. Tonight, expect a heavy thunderstorm early, followed by cloudy and humid conditions, then fog developing late with a low of 69. Tomorrow will be humid with more clouds than sun and a few intense afternoon thunderstorms bringing flooding downpours and localized damaging wind gusts reaching a high of 85. Tomorrow night will be partly cloudy and humid with a low of 70. Moving into Saturday, anticipate very warm and humid weather with a mix of clouds and sun along with an afternoon thunderstorm as temperatures climb to a high of 89. For AccuWeather, I'm meteorologist Jason Catarina.
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8: Weather. Your AccuWeather forecast. Tonight, expect a heavy thunderstorm early, followed by cloudy and humid conditions, then fog developing late with a low of 69. Tomorrow will be humid with more clouds than sun and a few intense afternoon thunderstorms, bringing flooding downpours and localized damaging wind gusts, reaching a high of 85. Tomorrow night will be partly cloudy and humid with a low of 70. Moving into Saturday, anticipate very warm and humid weather with a mix of clouds and sun, along with an afternoon thunderstorm as temperatures climb to a high of 89. For AccuWeather, I'm meteorologist Jason Caterina.

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It'll be cloudy tonight, a low down to 69. Maybe some showers coming up throughout the weekend.

0: For non-blondes, what's up? 93.3 WBZD, Teddy B and you. 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

0: 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Well, tomorrow it's going to be Fairway Friday with Kelly E. You ready for that? 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
6: Valley Weather. Your AccuWeather forecast. Tonight, expect a heavy thunderstorm early, followed by cloudy and humid conditions, then fog developing late with a low of 69. Tomorrow will be humid with more clouds than sun and a few intense afternoon thunderstorms, bringing flooding downpours and localized damaging wind gusts, reaching a high of 85. Tomorrow night will be partly cloudy and humid with a low of 70. Moving into Saturday, anticipate very warm and humid weather with a mix of clouds and sun, along with an afternoon thunderstorm as temperatures climb to a high of 89. For AccuWeather, I'm meteorologist Jason Catarina.

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Holy cow. Sound effects of guns firing out in the old Wild West, huh? That is the Escape Club on a Thursday night. Pretty tune for

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0: 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Well, the A.J. Barber School Reunion, that's all set, coming up for teachers and students, taking place at the old school on Saturday the 8th. The eating and socializing begins right around 1 o'clock, so bring a dish to share and all those memories as well.
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0: 93.3 WBZD, Donna Summer, the hot stuff on your classic hit station. Overnight tonight, cloudy, low down to 69. And then tomorrow, we're going to have some rain showers probably in the afternoon. And we'll keep you up to date on where that's going down and what's happening there. Tomorrow morning, wake up bright and early on the Jake Michaels Show. He'll have all the weather, all the sports, and all the news that you need. He and Freddie Hammer, you're in good company. I'll catch you tomorrow. Our Friday night get-together, looking for a lot of fun. In the meanwhile, we'll keep the music coming. Huey Lewis in the news. We've got Survivor Peter Gabriel coming up next. Have a good night. I'll see you tomorrow on WBZD.
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4: Weather. Your AccuWeather forecast. Overnight will be foggy and humid with a low of 69. Tomorrow expect humid conditions with more clouds than sun, along with a couple of drenching afternoon thunderstorms that could bring flooding downpours and localized damaging wind gusts. The high temperature will reach 86 degrees. Tomorrow night will be partly cloudy and humid with a low of 69. Moving into Saturday, it will remain humid with a mix of clouds and breaks of sun, and a thunderstorm is possible in the afternoon. The high temperature for Saturday will be 87 degrees. For AccuWeather, I'm meteorologist Jason Caterina. WBZ.

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5: Weather. Your AccuWeather forecast. Overnight will be foggy and humid with a low of 69. Tomorrow, expect humid conditions with more clouds than sun, along with a couple of drenching afternoon thunderstorms that could bring flooding downpours and localized damaging wind gusts. The high temperature will reach 86 degrees. Tomorrow night will be partly cloudy and humid with a low of 69. Moving into Saturday, it will remain humid with a mix of clouds and breaks of sun, and a thunderstorm is possible in the afternoon. The high temperature for Saturday will be 87 degrees. For AccuWeather, I'm meteorologist Jason Caterina. Show me.

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6: Weather. Your AccuWeather forecast. Overnight will be foggy and humid with a low of 69. Tomorrow, expect humid conditions with more clouds than sun, along with a couple of drenching afternoon thunderstorms that could bring flooding downpours and localized damaging wind gusts. The high temperature will reach 86 degrees. Tomorrow night will be partly cloudy and humid with a low of 69. Moving into Saturday, it will remain humid with a mix of clouds and breaks of sun, and a thunderstorm is possible in the afternoon. The high temperature for Saturday will be 87 degrees. For AccuWeather, I'm meteorologist Jason Caterina. WBZ.

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1: Weather. Your AccuWeather forecast. Overnight will be foggy and humid with a low of 69. Tomorrow, expect humid conditions with more clouds than sun, along with a couple of drenching afternoon thunderstorms that could bring flooding downpours and localized damaging wind gusts. The high temperature will reach 86 degrees. Tomorrow night will be partly cloudy and humid with a low of 69. Moving into Saturday, it will remain humid with a mix of clouds and breaks of sun, and a thunderstorm is possible in the afternoon. The high temperature for Saturday will be 87 degrees. For AccuWeather, I'm meteorologist Jason Caterina. W.

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All the greatest hits all the time. Classic hits, 93.3 and a good Friday morning. How you doing? Jake hanging in with you, ready to get to the weekend. How about you? Well, before we get there, I'm going to give you a chance to qualify in the Make a Splash giveaway with Man-Made Pools, that grand prize giveaway coming up this Monday morning at 10 a.m. Also, a chance to win with Name That Number One at 7:25. It's going to be a great morning. Thank you for starting it with me.

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0: Classic Hits 93.3. Good Friday morning. How are you? Jake here, and we are one step closer to the weekend. We just got to get through the workday. Hope you're going to spend the morning with me. I've got your chance to qualify for the Make a Splash giveaway from Man Made Pools, plus another shot to win at 7:25 with Name That Number One. Of course, after 6 o'clock, Freddie joins us with the latest local news and sports, so you'll be caught up on everything happening around the Susquehanna Valley before you head out the door this morning. We'll also have some fun. I'll tell you about a restaurant that's making headlines for its nude dining experience. We'll find out the perfect temperature for a great night's sleep. And I've got plenty of other fun stories to get your Friday started with a smile. Add it all together with the most local information than any other morning show in town. The greatest classic hits of the 70s, 80s, and early 90s. And, well, you've got a great way to kick off your Friday. So thank you so much for starting your morning with me. Partly cloudy and 71.
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6: Your AccuWeather forecast. Overnight will be foggy and humid with a low of 69. Tomorrow expect humid conditions with more clouds than sun, along with a couple of drenching afternoon thunderstorms that could bring flooding downpours and localized damaging wind gusts. The high temperature will reach 86 degrees. Tomorrow night will be partly cloudy and humid with a low of 69. Moving into Saturday, it will remain humid with a mix of clouds and breaks of sun, and a thunderstorm is possible in the afternoon. The high temperature for Saturday will be 87 degrees. For AccuWeather, I'm meteorologist Jason Caterina.
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0: It's 537, partly cloudy and 71. 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
2: 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When the

0: thunderstorms with an afternoon high of around 86. We're at 71 right now, and you've probably heard the old advice. If you're nervous, just picture everybody else naked. Well, one steakhouse in Florida decided to skip the imagination part. The Class Sori Steakhouse hosts a nude dining night on the first Monday of every month. Now, don't worry, you won't accidentally wander into it. You got to buy tickets. They're sold specifically for the event. The staff stays fully clothed, but the guests? Well, not so much. The owner says it's all about creating a comfortable, judgment-free atmosphere. Comfortable? Maybe, but I don't know about you. I'd spend the entire meal praying the waiter doesn't ask, would you like the sizzling fajitas? Some dinner experiences are unforgettable for reasons that have, you know, nothing to do with the food. I think I'll pass on that one. Water cooler audio, the hottest trending sound bites on the planet, the stuff you'll be talking about at the water cooler and the audio.
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3: A hairstylist experiences an epic disaster with a client.
4: I was shampooing a client, and I'm chewing gum, by the way. When I opened my mouth, the gum fell out of my mouth and into the mouth of the client that I was shampooing. Thank God she did not choke, honestly. I don't think I'm ever going to chew gum at work again.
3: A TikToker hides her embarrassment about needing a second cup of Dunkin' coffee by faking a phone call.
5: Hey, you wanted a coffee, right? Medium iced coffee, cream and sugar. That's so weird. That's exactly what I get. No, I already had my coffee. I had it an hour ago, so I wouldn't be getting another one. I'll be bringing it to you in just a second, because it's for you.
3: A husband learns the hard way to never dispose of his wife's Diet Coke.
6: My wife and I have a great marriage, but I made a mistake today. I took her Diet Coke to throw it away when there was a fragment of a sip left. And I think that's it. I think we're done. She was not happy. So if anyone knows how to come back from that, I'm taking suggestions. I'll see you later. Bye.
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finally here. We're on the home stretch to the weekend. I'm Jay, Classic Hits 93.3, and I'm glad you're hanging out with me today. 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

0: Lewis in the news. Classic hits, 93.3, 8 minutes after 6 o'clock. We've got, we'll say, partly cloudy skies and 71. We will see clouds and sun through the day today. Humid. There is a chance for a thunderstorm this afternoon. High reaching 86. Good morning to you, Freddie.
1: Morning, Jake.
0: It is Friday.
1: Yay.
0: I love Friday. So do I. Everybody loves Friday, right? Last night, I had the opportunity to meet 18-time Nathan's Hot Dog Eating Champion, Joey Chestnut.
1: Oh, my gosh.
0: He was at the Williamsport Crosscutters game last night.
1: How cool.
0: Yeah, nice guy. Really nice guy.
1: Oh, that's good. I'm glad.
0: It was Belly Buster night. For those who may not know, Belly Busters is a contest they do once a year at the Crosscutters, where every inning, I think it's every inning, people who compete in the Belly Busters have to eat a certain food. It could be like a can of baked beans.
1: Wow, okay.
0: And then the next inning, it could be 4 hot dogs, and the next inning it could be something totally gross and just like, you know, totally, you know, but anyway, they got to eat it, and the last person, you know, who survives it all is the winner.
1: That's a risk.
0: That is a risk. Now, Joey Chestnut did not compete in Belly Busters.
1: Okay.
0: But he did eat for the crowd that was there last night pre-game.
1: What'd he do?
0: He downed 5 pounds of loaded tater tots in about a minute and 30 seconds.
1: Oh, my God. Does he use his hands? How'd he do it?
0: He did use his hands.
1: Okay.
0: Yeah, they had them. There were 5 different boats. You know what I mean? Like a serving
1: sure.
0: boat.
1: Yeah.
0: So there were 5 boats, and they were loaded tot. So there was cheese and bacon and all this stuff on it.
1: I'd
0: and
1: like
0: yeah,
1: one.
0: He just hand in the boat and just in his mouth.
1: He
0: ate it all.
1: Did you get any techniques?
0: No. I was. A lot of people were filming the whole thing.
1: Okay.
0: So I'm sure there's going to be lots of videos around on social media. But yeah, real nice guy.
1: Oh, I'm so glad.
0: Got an opportunity to get a little a selfie with him as well. I posted up on the Facebook page. But yeah, good times at the Crosscutters last night.
1: I just love the Crosscutters.
0: What do you get coming up for us in the news?
1: Well, the fire marshal has determined the cause of a blaze in Montoursville last month, and a century-old military memorial has been restored in West Milton. We'll check that, plus WBZD Sports coming up after Fox News.
2: Fox News, I'm Sue Gossman. The Senate is set to vote to confirm Acting Attorney General Todd Blanche today as the official head of the Justice Department. This after a Senate committee advanced his nomination Tuesday. Senate Majority Leader John Thune said the confirmation vote's a top priority before lawmakers break for summer recess.
3: He is in the queue, and so we intend to vote on him before we leave, and I am hopeful and optimistic that we will get him confirmed.
2: Democrats have criticized Blanche for his loyalty to President Trump. President Trump signing executive orders aimed at slowing what he called birth tourism.
4: People are building businesses around it. From wealthy people are building businesses around birthright citizenship. That's not the way it's supposed to work. It's a disgrace. They're buying their way in.
2: The president referring to advertising birth packages, offering opportunities for pregnant women abroad to have their children in the U.S. and have them become U.S. citizens. 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
1: Good morning, I'm Freddie Hammer with this 93.3 WBZD News Update. State police say lightning caused a 2-alarm fire at an unoccupied storage building in Montoursville last month. The fire marshal ruled the July 28th blaze on North Loyalsock Avenue was accidental, saying multiple lightning strikes caused an electrical surge that ignited nearby materials. No one was hurt, but police are advising nearby homeowners to check their electrical panels for signs of heat damage, charring, or arcing. Water restrictions have been lifted in Shamokin Dam after several days of conservation efforts. The Snyder County Borough imposed emergency restrictions Tuesday after storm-related sediment reduced water production and pushed reservoir levels critically low. Mayor Donald Musser says the restrictions were lifted yesterday after conditions improved. Officials credited residents for conserving water and helping the system recover. The Pennsylvania Department of Aging has temporarily decommissioned Potter County's Area Agency on Aging after finding serious performance problems. According to Spotlight PA, older adults will be served by a neighboring agency for the next 180 days, while the state decides whether Potter County's agency can improve or should close permanently. State data shows the agency scored just 42% in a key category, measuring how well it protects older adults from harm. And a century-old World War I memorial in West Milton has been restored and will be rededicated next month. The bronze plaque, originally dedicated in 1919, honors local residents who served in what was then called the Great War. The weathered monument was removed, restored, and mounted on a new stone in West Milton Memorial Park. A rededication ceremony is scheduled for September 19th at 11:30 a.m. And checking WBZD Sports, Major League Baseball Draft League last night, Williamsport Crosscutters winning in sudden death against the West Virginia Black Bears, 6-6. That win gives the Crosscutters their 12th series victory. Williamsport hits the road Friday, opening a three-game set with the Mahoning Valley Scrappers. First pitch tonight scheduled for 7:17 p.m. Valley
5: weather. Here's your WBZD Valley weather forecast. Well, it's going to be another steamy hot day with scattered showers and thunderstorms this afternoon. This time, I do think there will be a line that will be passing through in the early parts of the afternoon. High temperature today near 90 degrees, but it'll be feeling closer to 95. Going into your Saturday and your Sunday plans, more scattered showers and thunderstorms in the afternoon, although the chance will be a little bit lower than today. This is Storm Tracker 16 meteorologist Anthony Bordenaro on Classic Hits 93.3 WBZD.
0: Thank you so much, Anthony. 6:14. We've got partly cloudy skies and 71. Looking for lunch on Sunday, head to the Eugene Graffius American Legion Post 104, 1312 Broad Street, Montoursville. They're having a burger burn. 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It's a parking lot event that is open to the public, so come hungry and enjoy a great burger while they last. 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
10: 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We've got partly cloudy skies and 71 Friday, August 7th. Day 219, 146 left in the year today. Purple Heart Day, Professional Speakers Day, and Beach Party Day. I'd go for a beach party. Why not? 31 more days until Labor Day. Playing the lottery tonight, Mega Millions worth $70 million, and the big one tomorrow night, Powerball. Grab a ticket worth $856 million. Good luck if you're going to be playing.
11: And now we open the book on this date in history.
10: All right, we turn back the clock to the year 1782. General George Washington created the Badge of Military Merit to honor soldiers wounded in battle. Its name was later changed to the Order of the Purple Heart. In 1912, former U.S. President Theodore Roosevelt nominated for the presidency by the Progressive Party. That was the offshoot Republican group that he founded that was unhappy with the renomination of President William Howard Taft. Both Roosevelt and Taft ended up losing to Democrat Woodrow Wilson in the election. In 1927, actor Carl Alfalfa Switzer from the Little Rascals was born. He would pass away in 1959. In 1942, U.S. forces landed at Guadalcanal, marking the start of the first major Allied offensive in the Pacific during World War II. In 1957, Oliver Hardy, the heavyset member of Laurel and Hardy, he passed away at the age of 65. In 1990, 5 days after Saddam Hussein's Iraq invaded Kuwait, President George H.W. Bush ordered U.S. forces to Saudi Arabia in what would become Operation Desert Shield to protect the kingdom and its oil fields from Hussein's forces. In 2005, ABC News anchor Peter Jennings passed away at the age of 67. And lastly, on this date in 2007, Barry Bonds broke Hank Aaron's record by hitting his 756th home run while playing for the San Francisco Giants. It happened on this date in history.
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0: 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We've got partly cloudy skies. We're at about 71. Clouds and sun through the day. Today it will be a humid day out there, and we cannot rule out some showers and thunderstorms. Maybe keep the umbrella handy this afternoon. A high reaching about 86.
1: 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I'm Freddie Hammer with this 93.3 WBZD News Update. President Trump holds a mining industry roundtable with top mining leaders today, and Secretary of State Marco Rubio will also be in attendance. A California man is jailed in Bradford County after authorities say they stopped the theft of nearly 20 tons of tungsten oxide powder worth up to $750,000. State police and federal agents arrested 29-year-old Rohit Ruhal Wednesday during an undercover operation at Global Tungsten and Powders in North Towanda Township. Ruhal faces attempted theft and identity theft charges. The arrest comes weeks after another man was charged in a separate $3 million tungsten theft in Bradford County. A West Virginia contractor is facing charges after police say he threatened a coworker with a hammer near Lewisburg and damaged his vehicle. 18-year-old Jacob Glenn Mullins is charged with felony criminal mischief and misdemeanor terroristic threats. Police say the July incident began with an argument over a hammer in East Buffalo Township. Damage to the vehicle was estimated at more than $7,300. Mullins posted $7,000 bail and has a preliminary hearing on August 13th. The Lake Coming County Sheriff's Office is now offering an online option for people applying for a license to carry. Sheriff Eric Spiegel says applicants can submit forms and pay by credit or debit card through Permitium, though a convenience fee applies there. Paper applications will still be accepted at the Sheriff's Office, with approved applicants needing to be notified by email, phone, or text, and they must pick up their licenses within 10 days. And Williamsport and Montoursville are receiving more than $800,000 in state grants for traffic signal upgrades. Williamsport will get just over $400,000 to modernize the Little League Boulevard and Market Street intersection, including new signals, crosswalks, and ADA ramps. Montoursville will receive nearly $423,000 for improvements at Broad and Willow Streets. The funding comes through PennDOT's Green Light Go program. And checking WBZD Sports, Major League Baseball yesterday, Mets over Guardians 13-6, Angels beat Orioles 4-1, Brewers over the Pirates 5-2, Phillies beat the Nationals 7-3, and Major League Baseball tonight, Blue Jays and Phillies play at 6:40 p.m. on MLB.TV. Valley
2: weather. Here's your WBZD Valley weather forecast. Well, it's going to be another steamy hot day with scattered showers and thunderstorms this afternoon. This time, I do think there'll be a line that will be passing through in the early parts of the afternoon. High temperature today near 90 degrees, but it'll be feeling closer to 95. Going into your Saturday and your Sunday plans, more scattered showers and thunderstorms in the afternoon, although the chance will be a little bit lower than today. This is Storm Tracker 16 meteorologist Anthony Bordenaro on Classic Hits 93.3 WBZD.
0: Anthony, thank you so much. 6:36, partly cloudy and 71. Need help getting your child ready for the new school year? Kedron and Point Bethel United Methodist Churches are hosting their annual backpack giveaway. It's happening today from 1 until 5 at the Hughesville Fire Department parking lot. If your child is in need of a backpack filled with school supplies, stop by, pick one out while supplies last. The backpacks and school supplies have been generously donated by members of Kedron and Point Bethel United Methodist Church to help local students start the school year prepared. That's the backpack giveaway today from 1 till 5 at the Hughesville Volunteer Fire Department parking lot. 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

for the 80s and classic hits, 93.3. And coming up, what's the perfect temperature for a good night's sleep? Well, a new study says there is a magic number, but if you've ever fought over the thermostat before bed, well, you already know this can turn into a full-blown relationship negotiation. I'll tell you the ideal sleeping temperature and who usually wins the battle of the blankets. Coming up after U2.

0: news and classic hits, 93.3 at 647. It's August, the humidity's cranked up, and a lot of us are doing the classic summer move. We're blasting the air conditioner so we can sleep under three blankets. Somehow, that makes perfect sense, doesn't it? A new study says the ideal bedroom temperature. What do you think it is? According to the study, 67 degrees. That's the sweet spot for most Americans to get a good night's sleep. Some states, they like it even cooler. Massachusetts tops the list at a frosty 63 degrees, with places like Rhode Island, Vermont, Maine, and even West Virginia preferring temperatures of 65 or below. Meanwhile, Hawaii, they like it the warmest at 70 degrees, and honestly, that's still not exactly tropical. I'm okay sleeping in 70. The study also found that 22% of couples cannot agree on the bedroom temperature. If you've ever woken up because somebody secretly adjusted thermostat in the middle of the night, well, you clearly are not alone in this. And here's one more little fun fact. 78% of Americans sleep with a fan running, including 40% who keep it on all year long. Some people, they just need cool air. Others just need the noise of the fan, you know, kind of like that white noise to help you sleep. Either way, getting a good night's sleep apparently starts with winning the thermostat battle before the lights go out. Well, speaking of humidity, we've got Anthony Bordenero with our Storm Tracker 16 Valley Weather details. Anthony!
1: Here's your WBZD Valley Weather forecast. Well, it's going to be another steamy hot day with scattered showers and thunderstorms this afternoon. This time, I do think there will be a line that will be passing through in the early parts of the afternoon. High temperature today near 90 degrees, but it'll be feeling closer to 95. Going into your Saturday and your Sunday plans, more scattered showers and thunderstorms in the afternoon, although the chance will be a little bit lower than today. This is Storm Tracker 16 meteorologist Anthony Bordenaro on Classic Hits 93.3 WBZD.
0: Anthony, thank you so much. Yesterday, our high temp, we did get up to 89. Winds today out of the west at about 5 miles per hour. 87% probability of precipitation today. And the record high temp set back in 1918, 103. Our sunset will be at 8:18 at 6:49 now. We've got partly cloudy skies and 71. Good morning, Friday, August 7th.
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0: 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That grand prize giveaway for the pool coming up Monday morning at 10 a.m. The 15-foot Carbon Diamond Series Above Ground Pool Package, valued at more than $8,000 from Man-Made Pools, 466 East 3rd Street in Williamsport. 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We've got partly cloudy skies. We're at 71. Freddie, what do you got coming up in the news?
2: Well, Jake, the fire marshal has determined the cause of a blaze in Montoursville last month, and a century-old military memorial has been restored in West Milton. We'll check that, plus WBZD Sports coming up after Fox News.
3: News. I'm Sue Guzman. President Trump again targeting birthright citizenship with executive orders. White House Deputy Chief of Staff for Policy Stephen Miller says so-called birth tourism is now going to be banned.
4: No one in the world is any more allowed to obtain a visa for this fraudulent purpose.
3: The Senate is set to vote today to confirm Acting Attorney General Todd Blanche as the official head of the Justice Department. Senate Majority Leader John Thune says the confirmation vote is the top priority before lawmakers break for summer recess.
5: He is in the queue, and so we intend to vote on him before we leave, and I am hopeful and optimistic that we will get him confirmed.
3: Democrats have criticized Blanche for his loyalty to President Trump, and at least 6 people are dead, including a teenage student gunman in a school shooting near Bangkok, Thailand. America's listening to Fox News.
2: Good morning, I'm Freddie Hammer with this 93.3 WBZD News Update. State police say lightning caused a 2-alarm fire in an unoccupied storage building in Montoursville last month. The fire marshal ruled the July 28th blaze on North Loyalsock Avenue was accidental, saying multiple lightning strikes caused an electrical surge that ignited nearby materials. No one was hurt, but police are advising nearby homeowners to check electrical panels for signs of heat damage, charring, or arcing. Water restrictions have been lifted in Shamokin Dam after several days of conservation efforts. The Snyder County Borough imposed emergency restrictions on Tuesday after storm-related sediment reduced water production and pushed reservoir levels critically low. Mayor Donald Musser says the restrictions were lifted yesterday after conditions improved. Officials credited residents for conserving water and helping the system recover. The Pennsylvania Department of Aging has temporarily decommissioned Potter County's Area Agency on Aging after finding serious performance problems. According to Spotlight PA, older adults will be served by a neighboring agency for the next 180 days while the state decides whether Potter County's agency can improve or should close permanently. State data show the agency scored just 42% in a key category, measuring how well it protects older adults from harm. And a century-old World War I memorial is in West Milton, has been restored, and will be rededicated next month. The bronze plaque, originally dedicated in 1919, honors local residents who served in what was then called the Great War. The weathered monument was removed, restored, and mounted on a new stone in West Milton Memorial Park. A rededication ceremony is scheduled for September 19th at 11:30 a.m. And checking WBZD Sports, NFL preseason Hall of Fame game last night, Carolina Panthers over the Arizona Cardinals, 33-30. And we have NASCAR coming up on Sunday, the Iowa Corn 350 powered by ethanol. That's at Iowa Speedway at 2:30 p.m. for pre-race coverage, 3:30 green flag racing on our sister station, the Twin Valleys Talk Radio Network. Valley
6: weather. Here's your WBZD Valley weather forecast. Well, it's going to be another steamy hot day with scattered showers and thunderstorms this afternoon. This time, I do think there'll be a line that will be passing through in the early parts of the afternoon. High temperature today near 90 degrees, but it'll be feeling closer to 95. Going into your Saturday and your Sunday plans, more scattered showers and thunderstorms in the afternoon, although the chance will be a little bit lower than today. This is Storm Tracker 16 meteorologist Anthony Bordenaro on Classic Hits 93.3 WBZD.
0: Thank you so much, Anthony. We've got partly cloudy skies and 71 at 7-Eleven. The A.J. Barber School reunion for all former students and teachers is happening tomorrow at the old school. Lunch begins at 1 p.m., so be sure to bring a dish to share and enjoy an afternoon of reconnecting with old friends and classmates. That's Ben Calder Update. brought to you by the delightfully delicious chocolate-covered Oreos at Lang's Chocolates. 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

More music in the morning, Classic Hits 93.3, and it's that time of the year again. Ben and Jerry's Pumpkin Cheesecake Ice Cream is officially back. Parade Magazine says the fan favorite fall flavor returns every year and disappears just as fast. So if pumpkin cheesecake and a pint is your thing, don't wait too long. It has a habit of selling out before the leaves even start changing.

0: Classic Hits, 93.3, 20 minutes after 7 o'clock. We've got partly cloudy skies and 71. We will see clouds and sunshine through the day today. Look for maybe some thunderstorms here this afternoon, maybe some showers, so keep that umbrella handy, I would say. Look for an afternoon high then as well of 86, and we're going to give you an opportunity to be a winner right now.
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0: Yeah, here we go. Name That Number One. I play for you a couple of seconds of a number one hit song. You have to tell me two things, not only the name of the song, but I also need the name of the artist or the band that performs that song. This one might be challenging this morning. I've got a morning show fun pack that includes $40 in ride tickets to Knoebels Amusement Resort. Also, a $25 gift certificate to our friends at Antlers on the Water, 610 Antlers Lane in Williamsport. We'll throw in some Pepsi product, Dust Brand quality snack chips as well. The phone numbers to call me at are 570-327-9331 or 888-468-4933. And if you have won from me in the last 30 days, please give somebody else an opportunity to play and win. So here we go. Name this number one. Listen carefully. All right, there it is. Do you know that one? 570-327-9331, 888-468-4933. Remember, not only do I need the name of the song, but I need the name of the artist or the band that performs it. I'll take caller number three with the correct answer. Dial carefully and good luck.
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0: 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I need the name of the song and I need the name of the artist or the band that performs it.
9: Is it There'll Be Sad Songs to Make You Cry by Billy Ocean?
0: That's exactly what it is, from his sixth studio album, Love Zone, from 1986. The song reached number one on the Billboard Hot 100 for the week of July 5th, 1986, where it remained for 1 week. Congratulations, you're a winner. What's your name?
9: Teresa Bridge.
0: Where are you from, Teresa?
9: Danville.
0: All right, you pick up that morning show fun pack. Congratulations.
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Mooresville's greatest hit station, 93.3 WBZD. Ever walk into a TJ Maxx and suddenly need to find the restroom before you find a bargain? Well, you're not alone. A viral TikTok has shoppers admitting the urge hits the second they walk through the doors. Doctors say it's actually caused by the excitement and maybe a little shopping anxiety. So apparently, the real race at TJ Maxx isn't to the clearance rack, it's to the bathroom.

0: 7:35, Classic Hits, 93.3, more music in the morning. 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Well, make the ride home a whole lot better with Sean Carey. 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
1: I'm Freddie Hammer with this 93.3 WBZD News update. President Trump is again attempting to restrict birthright citizenship and ban birth tourism, issuing two executive orders, one involving children of foreign diplomatic staff. A California man is jailed in Bradford County after authorities say they stopped the theft of nearly 20 tons of tungsten oxide powder worth up to $750,000. State police and federal agents arrested 29-year-old Rohit Ruhal Wednesday during an undercover operation at Global Tungsten and Powders in North Towanda Township. Ruhal faces attempted theft and identity theft charges. The arrest comes weeks after another man was charged in a separate $3 million tungsten theft in Bradford County. A West Virginia contractor is facing charges after police say he threatened a coworker with a hammer near Lewisburg and damaged a vehicle. 18-year-old Jacob Glenn Mullins is charged with felony criminal mischief and misdemeanor terroristic threats. Police say the July incident began with an argument over that hammer in East Buffalo Township. Damage to the vehicle was estimated at more than $7,300. Mullins posted $7,000 bail and has a preliminary hearing August 13th. The Lycoming County Sheriff's Office is now offering an online option for people applying for a license to carry. Sheriff Eric Spiegel says applicants can submit forms and pay by credit or debit card through Permitium, though a convenience fee applies. Paper applications will still be accepted at the Sheriff's Office. Approved applicants will be notified by email, phone, or text and must pick up their license within 10 days. And Williamsport and Montoursville are receiving more than $800,000 in state grants for traffic signal upgrades. Williamsport will get just over $400,000 to modernize the Little League Boulevard and Market Street intersection, including new signals, crosswalks, and ADA ramps. Montoursville will receive nearly $423,000 for improvements at Broad and Willow Streets. The funding comes through PennDOT's Green Light Go program. And checking WBZD Sports, Major League Baseball Draft League yesterday, Williamsport Crosscutters won in sudden death against West Virginia last night 6-6. That win gives the Crosscutters their 12th series victory and improved their record 7-4 against the Black Bears. Williamsport hits the road tonight, opening a 3-game set with the Mahoning Valley Scrappers with a first pitch scheduled for 7:17 p.m. Valley
2: weather. Here's your WBZD Valley weather forecast. Well, it's going to be another steamy hot day with scattered showers and thunderstorms this afternoon. This time, I do think there'll be a line that will be passing through in the early parts of the afternoon. High temperature today near 90 degrees, but it'll be feeling closer to 95. Going into your Saturday and your Sunday plans, more scattered showers and thunderstorms in the afternoon, although the chance will be a little bit lower than today. This is Storm Tracker 16 meteorologist Anthony Bordenaro on Classic Hits 93.3 WBZD.
0: Thank you so much, Anthony. 7:38, partly cloudy and 73. 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That's right across from the Faxon Area Commerce Park and Ride Lot for a special public display of NSHR 2238, America's semi-quincentennial locomotive. 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The stunning patriotic artwork was created by Sunbury artist Pedro Reyes. 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

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Thank you so much for tuning in this morning. I want you to think back just 10 years. No TikTok dances, no ChatGPT conversations, and if somebody shared their location with you, you probably would have called the police. Coming up, the surprising things that have gone from that's weird to totally normal in just a decade.

0: 93.3 with After the Fire at 7:48. Have you ever looked back, you know, just 10 years, not very long, just 10 years, and thought, wow, when did that become normal? People online are talking about the biggest social changes of the last decade, and some of these, they hit home. Like sharing your live location. That used to sound creepy. Now entire families track each other on apps. Talking with AI sounded like science fiction. Now millions of people do it every day. Some are even having relationships with AI. I don't get it, but they're doing it. Canceling plans at the last minute. That used to mean you were flaky. Now it's called protecting your peace. And somehow we've all accepted that someone can be staring at their phone while you're having a conversation with them. Can it get more aggravating than talking with somebody standing right in front of you and their nose is in their phone? People also say we've gotten worse at concentrating. Sports betting is everywhere. And apparently bringing your own giant water bottle to somebody else's dinner table is now perfectly acceptable. Okay, I'm guilty of that. It's amazing, though, how fast that's strange turned into, well, that's just how we do things. Kind of makes you wonder, what are we doing today that people are going to be laughing about 10 years from now? Think about that. Storm Tracker 16 Valley Weather Details, clouds and sun today, humid, maybe a thunderstorm, shower this afternoon, 86 for a high, partly cloudy and humid tonight. We'll drop to about 69, and then tomorrow, another partly sunny day with a chance for showers and thunderstorms. Tomorrow's high, that's reaching 87. We're cloudy and 73 at 7:50.
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Classic Hits 93.3 in time for Jake's Fast Fact. You know, some medals are earned with victory. One is earned through sacrifice. Today, we're talking about the Purple Heart, America's oldest military decoration still awarded today. It was originally created by George Washington in 1782 as the Badge of Military Merit. But it disappeared for more than 150 years before being revived in 1932. Now, unlike most military medals, the Purple Heart isn't awarded for achievement. It's presented to service members who are wounded or killed in action while serving our country. It's a powerful reminder that freedom has always come at a very real cost. Today is Purple Heart Day.

0: Classic hits, 93.3, 7 minutes after 8 o'clock, cloudy skies and 73. Oh, we're going to see a little bit of sunshine today, but it's going to be humid with the chance for showers and thunderstorms into the afternoon hours. High in the mid to upper 80s. Freddie, what do you got coming up for us in news this morning?
1: Well, Jake, the fire marshal has determined the cause of a blaze in Montoursville that happened last month, and a century-old military memorial has been restored in West Milton. We'll check that, plus WBZD Sports coming up after Fox News.
2: Fox News, I'm CJ Pop. A multi-million dollar judgment against a social media behemoth.
3: $567 million Meta is required to pay will go to an abatement fund. It will be used for the treatment of young people who are harmed by social media, as well as prevention, screenings, and evaluations.
2: Fox's Matt Rivera, the money is on top of a $375 million penalty in March during an earlier phase of this case. Longtime U.S. Senator Marsha Blackburn up for a new job.
4: We absolutely have to unite as a party and defeat the Democrats.
2: She captures the Republican Tennessee primary for governor. She faces Democrat Jerry Green in November. Republican Karsandy Ogles loses his primary challenge to Charlie Hatcher. 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
1: Good morning, I'm Freddie Hammer with this 93.3 WBZD News Update. State police say lightning caused a two-alarm fire at an unoccupied storage building in Montoursville last month. The fire marshal ruled the July 28th blaze on North Loyal Sock Avenue was accidental, saying multiple lightning strikes caused an electrical surge that ignited nearby materials. No one was hurt, but police are advising nearby homeowners to check their electrical panels for signs of heat damage, charring, or arcing. Water restrictions have been lifted in Shamokin Dam after several days of conservation efforts. The Snyder County Borough imposed emergency restrictions on Tuesday after storm-related sediment reduced water production and pushed reservoir levels critically low. Mayor Donald Musser says the restrictions were lifted yesterday after conditions improved. Officials credited residents for conserving water and helping the system recover. The Pennsylvania Department of Aging has temporarily decommissioned Potter County's Area Agency on Aging after finding serious performance problems. According to Spotlight PA, older adults will be served by a neighboring agency for the next 180 days, while the state decides whether Potter County's agency can improve or should close permanently. State data show the agency scored just 42% in a key category, measuring how well it protects older adults from harm. And a century-old World War I memorial in West Milton has been restored and will be rededicated next month. The bronze plaque, originally dedicated in 1919, honors local residents who served in what was then called the Great War. The weathered monument was removed, restored, and mounted on a new stone in West Milton Memorial Park. A rededication ceremony is scheduled for September 19th at 11:30 a.m. And checking WBZD Sports, in Major League Baseball, it was Mets over the Guardians 13-6, Angels beat the Orioles 4-1, Brewers over the Pirates 5-2, and Phillies beat the Nationals 7-3. Major League Baseball tonight, it's Blue Jays versus the Phillies, 6:40 p.m. on MLB.TV.
5: Valley weather. Here's your WBZD Valley weather forecast. Well, it's going to be another steamy hot day with scattered showers and thunderstorms this afternoon. This time, I do think there will be a line that will be passing through in the early parts of the afternoon. High temperature today near 90 degrees, but it'll be feeling closer to 95. Going into your Saturday and your Sunday plans, more scattered showers and thunderstorms in the afternoon, although the chance will be a little bit lower than today. This is Storm Tracker 16 meteorologist Anthony Bordenaro on Classic Hits 93.3 WBZD.
0: Anthony, thank you. 11 minutes after 8 o'clock, cloudy and 73. And coming up in the entertainment update, Minnie Driver says a car safety feature may have saved her life. Madden is going seriously old school with its new soundtrack, and Adam Sandler is getting the gang back together for Grown Ups 3. That and more coming up at 8:25.
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0: 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I'm not sure of a bright, sunshiny day today, but clouds and sun for certain. Humid, chance for showers and thunderstorms, 86 for a high. We've got partly cloudy skies right now, and we are at 74.
1: Lights, cameras, action!
0: Actress Minnie Driver is recovering after a frightening car accident in France. Driver appeared on Instagram wearing a neck brace and said another vehicle ran through an intersection and slammed into the car she was riding in. She and her friend managed to crawl from the wreck, and Driver credits the Kia's safety features with helping save their lives. She's now back in London, recovering from a sprained neck. Meanwhile, the race is apparently on to tell Wendy Williams' story. Peacock and Netflix are reportedly developing separate documentaries about the former daytime talk show host. There are conflicting reports about whether Williams will be able to participate on camera, meaning the projects could rely heavily on archival footage and interviews with family and former colleagues. And, of course, football season is getting underway, and Madden NFL 27 is cranking up the volume. The game's 80-song soundtrack includes Ozzy Osbourne, Metallica, Styx, The Who, The White Stripes, Motley Crue, Motorhead, Audioslave, Paramore, and The Killers. Among the classic songs, Crazy Train, For Whom the Bell Tolls, and Seven Nation Army. Madden NFL 27 arrives August 13th. And speaking of Madden, Madden fans are getting more than a new game. Nicolas Cage stars as John Madden in the upcoming movie, Madden, with Christian Bale also starring. The film follows Madden's legendary career as a coach, broadcaster, and football innovator. And it's set to debut on Prime Video November 18th. And finally, the gang is getting back together for Grown Ups 3. Adam Sandler, Kevin James, Chris Rock, David Spade, Rob Schneider, Salma Hayek, Maya Rudolph, and Mario Bello are all returning. Production is underway in New Jersey with Julie Bowen, Dion Cole, and Bailey Madison among the new additions. Apparently, growing up is optional when there's still money to be made at the reunion. That's your entertainment updates.
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Teachers are bracing for a rough school year. A new Education Week survey found 22% of teachers expect student behavior to get a lot worse over the next year. That's not good. And here's the bigger number. 75% say student behavior is already a major concern. Looks like classroom management, that may be the toughest subject this fall.

0: Classic Hits, 93.3, it's 8:34, under cloudy skies, 74. We're going to see clouds and sun through the day today, and maybe some showers and thunderstorms here into the afternoon with a high of 86. 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
1: The votes are in, and it's unanimous. 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
2: 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A California man is jailed in Bradford County after authorities say they stopped the theft of nearly 20 tons of tungsten oxide powder worth up to $750,000. State police and federal agents arrested 29-year-old Rohit Ruhal Wednesday during an undercover operation at Global Tungsten and Powders in North Towanda Township. Ruhal faces attempted theft and identity theft charges. The arrest comes weeks after another man was charged in a separate $3 million tungsten theft in Bradford County. A West Virginia contractor is facing charges after police say he threatened a coworker with a hammer near Lewisburg and damaged a vehicle. 18-year-old Jacob Glenn Mullins is charged with felony criminal mischief and misdemeanor terroristic threats. Police say the July incident began with an argument over that hammer in East Buffalo Township. Damage to the vehicle was estimated at more than $7,300. Mullins posted $7,000 bail and has a preliminary hearing August 13th. The Lycoming County Sheriff's Office is now offering an online option for people applying for a license to carry. Sheriff Eric Spiegel says applicants can submit forms and pay by credit or debit card through Permitium, but a convenience fee does apply. Paper applications will still be accepted at the Sheriff's Office. Approved applicants will be notified by email, phone, or text and must pick up their license within 10 days. And Williamsport and Montoursville are receiving more than $800,000 in state grants for traffic signal upgrades. Williamsport will get just over $400,000 to modernize the Little League Boulevard and Market Street intersection, including new signals, crosswalks, and ADA ramps. Montoursville will receive nearly $423,000 for improvements at Broad and Willow Streets. The funding comes through PennDOT's Green Light Go program. And checking WBZD Sports, NFL preseason Hall of Fame game last night. It was the Carolina Panthers over the Arizona Cardinals, 33-30. And we have NASCAR coming up on Sunday, the Iowa Corn 350 powered by ethanol. That's at Iowa Speedway in Newton, Iowa. 2:30 p.m. for pre-race coverage, 3:30 Green Flag Racing. 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Valley
3: Weather. Here's your WBZD Valley weather forecast. Well, it's going to be another steamy hot day with scattered showers and thunderstorms this afternoon. This time, I do think there'll be a line that will be passing through in the early parts of the afternoon. High temperature today near 90 degrees, but it'll be feeling closer to 95. Going into your Saturday and your Sunday plans, more scattered showers and thunderstorms in the afternoon, although the chance will be a little bit lower than today. This is Storm Tracker 16 meteorologist Anthony Bordenaro on Classic Hits 93.3 WBZD.
0: Thank you so much, Anthony, at 8:37. Partly cloudy and 74. Coming up Sunday morning, it's In Touch, our public affairs program featuring the stories, the people, and events that matter most right here in our communities, hosted by our very own Freddie Hammer. And what do you got coming up for us on Sunday, Freddie?
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0: All right. It's always good to have that will done and prepared.
2: 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Lots of great advice in this program.
0: All right. 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

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Head to the Milton American Legion Post 71. 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A large menu and just a $9 price. 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

0: Classic Hits 93.3 848. Partly cloudy and 75. Got a report of a traffic collision, 140 Pioneer Trail in LaPorte Township. If you're in that area, maybe avoid that if you can, as the emergency crews are being dispatched. We've got birthdays to get to, and they include actress Abby Cornish from Sucker Punch, Bright Star, 44 today. Actress and director Britt Marling, Another Earth, 44. Actress Charlize Theron, The Italian Job, Monster, The Cider House Rule, she is 51 today. Oscar-nominated actor Revolutionary Road, Take Shelter, Boardwalk Empire, Michael Shannon is celebrating 52 today. Actor Harold Perrineau from Oz, Lost, The Matrix Reloaded, Romeo and Juliet, he's 63 today. From Californication, or maybe better known from The X-Files, actor David Duchovny, celebrating 66 today. Newman from TV Seinfeld. Hello, Newman. We're talking about actor Wayne Knight. He is 71 today. Humorist, creator of a Prairie Home Companion radio show, Garrison Keillor, 84. And actor Tobin Bell, if you've ever seen the Saw movies. Well, he's the main dude in the Saw movies. He is 84 today. Happy birthday to those celebrities locally. Celebrity-wise, we've got Jack Eisenhower of Montgomery turning 79 today. Coming up tomorrow, Leah Kreiner of Williamsport celebrating her 17th birthday. Getting old there, Leah. Arlene Markley of Hughesville turning 87. Jack Smith of Hughesville, he's the former president of the Lycoming County Fair. He celebrates 92 tomorrow. And then coming up on Sunday, Joanne Litzelman of Trout Run celebrates 85. And Lois Thomas of Montoursville celebrating, along with Gavin Dangle of Barbers, who is turning 8. Happy birthday to our local celebs.
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And thank you so much for tuning in this morning. I hope your Friday is off to a great start. Have you ever wondered if Bigfoot is really out there? Find out why thousands of people are heading to the Susquehanna Valley Mall on Saturday, August 15th. It's the 4th annual Central PA Bigfoot and Cryptid Festival. I'll tell you what you can expect coming up next.

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0: The legendary voice of Pat Benatar, classic hits, 93.3, and the countdown is on for a day of mystery, fun, and family entertainment. 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
8: Valley weather. Here's your WBZD Valley weather forecast. Well, it's going to be another steamy hot day with scattered showers and thunderstorms this afternoon. This time, I do think there will be a line that will be passing through in the early parts of the afternoon. High temperature today near 90 degrees, but it'll be feeling closer to 95. Going into your Saturday and your Sunday plans, more scattered showers and thunderstorms in the afternoon, although the chance will be a little bit lower than today. 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

0: All the greatest hits all the time, classic hits, 93.3. 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
0: Exciting things are happening at Antlers on the Water, 610 Antlers Lane in Williamsport. Tonight, don't miss the band Over the Edge, beginning at 8 o'clock. 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

0: from the James Bond film of the same name, A View to a Kill. That is Duran Duran, Classic Hits 93.3, and I'm out the door on this Friday. Kelly E. coming up next. She's hanging with you right up until, 3 o'clock. She's got great music on the way for you. I'm going to be broadcasting live, by the way, from 4 until 6 at Antlers on the Water. I hope you stop by and say hello. I'll give you an opportunity to qualify in the Make a Splash giveaway with Man-Made Pools. Have a great summer fun prize pack you can register for to win as well. So I will catch you out there. Have yourself a great Friday, a great weekend, and thanks for making the Jake Michaels Morning Show a part of your day.
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you come back. How you doing? Kelly along with you on this Friday. Woo! I'm ready for the weekend. Are you ready for the weekend? Got lots of stuff happening today. We'll talk about it. We'll run them down. Right now it's Bryan Adams, who cuts like a knife.

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Hey, by the way, Kansas is going to be the Bloomsburg Fair this year, huh? Yeah, so you check out that information, get tickets, details at bloomsburgfair.com. So what's going on? I had people come in yesterday and ask me about my cat. I was talking about my cat yesterday. She's 15. She's sick. She's not well. It's probably that time we all dread as pet owners for our furry little friends. But I thought she went away to do her thing, to move on over that rainbow bridge. And she came strolling in the house yesterday. Yeah, after being out all night, just like nobody's business. Because you know that's what cats do, right? They don't care. They do things on their time. So, cats alive. Hallelujah. Coming up today, we have my three songs. Let's see what else we got. Kelly's Cafe. I'm going to play back your requests. 327-9331. If you have them, you can make them. And guess what? I'm going to be out and about this afternoon. I'm going to Antlers on the Water for a live broadcast today. 4 to 6 o'clock, I'll be up there broadcasting. And we got a summer fun prize pack you can register for with no purchase necessary. $400 worth of family fun. Plus, they got all kinds of specials there at Antlers on the Water. They got live music tonight at 8 o'clock from 8 to 11 over the edge. So we'll be out there. And okay, I know. You're like, come on, Kelly, it's Friday. It's Friday. You're waiting for it.

0: I got you and my coffee. I'm ready to go. Plus, it's Friday, all right? So we're going to have some fun. You know what? We're going to do some things, so don't go anywhere. Keep it tuned right here.
1: Wow! I feel good.
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6: Valley weather. Here's your WBZD Valley weather forecast. Well, it's going to be another steamy hot day with scattered showers and thunderstorms this afternoon. This time, I do think there'll be a line that will be passing through in the early parts of the afternoon. High temperature today near 90 degrees, but it'll be feeling closer to 95. Going into your Saturday and your Sunday plans, more scattered showers and thunderstorms in the afternoon, although the chance will be a little bit lower than today. This is Storm Tracker 16 meteorologist Anthony Bordenaro on Classic Hits 93.3 WBZD.
0: Thank you, Anthony. Right now, we got partly sunny skies, 80 degrees at

Lip Sync, Funky Town on 93.3 WBZD. It's National Beach Party Day, huh? Yeah, National Beach Party. Maybe put your Hawaiian shirt on, your lei, your Hawaiian lei. I don't know. Not your Speedo, okay? I'm reading here in a recent survey that 99% of women don't want their partner wearing a Speedo on the beach. It's gross. No Speedo. They should have asked me. It would have been 100% because I would have been like, no, not happening. Here's Don Henley, the Boys of Summer.

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0: 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Hey, be listening for your chance today, too, to win those green fees for four. 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So you never know when I'm going to say the tee time. 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

0: Kids 93.3 WBZD, Elton John, Philadelphia Freedom. Well, we are getting ready to welcome the world to Williamsport with the Grand Slam Parade. That's coming up on Tuesday the 18th in downtown Williamsport. It's always a good time as we welcome the world and seeing the kids on the floats. If you've never gone, you got to go. It's exciting. You know, all the teams are here. Their families are in the crowd along the parade route. They're cheering them on. And now the kids are on the floats, so excited to be here. Smiling from ear to ear, excited to play baseball. I know a lot of you like to set your chairs out early. I told my sister, it's too early. Do not set your chair out yet. It's too early to set your chair out for the parade. It's on the 18th. So, yeah, you know, get ready for it. And the Little League World Series kicks off the 19th, and it runs through the 30th. So try to get over there and take in a game or two. Coming up next hour, it's My Three Songs.
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0: Tracy Chapman, Fast Car on 93.3 WBZD. Well, coming up after 12, around 12:30-ish, we're going to do Kelly's Marketplace Price Check. That's right. I go to Marketplace. Some of the things, some of the prices people ask for some of these things are just crazy to me. Now, don't get me wrong. I have bought things off Marketplace. What do you do if you buy something and it doesn't work or it's not what you thought you were going to get? What do? So you just got to kind of hope it's okay, I guess. But yeah, there's some strange items on there. I bought some things. I've also put some things for sale on there. But I'm going to give you a price of an item I find. You got to figure out if it's higher or lower than what the seller actually wants. If you get it right, you're going to get a pair of passes to the District Cinema like Coming Valley. Maybe you could check out the new Spider-Man movie, plus Utz snacks, ice cold Pepsi products. So we'll do that this afternoon somewhere around 12:30. Coming up here after the break, we have my three songs. We have your weather on the way, too.
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5: Valley weather. Here's your WBZD Valley weather forecast. Well, it's going to be another steamy hot day with scattered showers and thunderstorms this afternoon. This time, I do think there'll be a line that'll be passing through in the early parts of the afternoon. High temperature today near 90 degrees, but it'll be feeling closer to 95. Going into your Saturday and your Sunday plans, more scattered showers and thunderstorms in the afternoon, although the chance will be a little bit lower than today. This is Storm Tracker 16 meteorologist Anthony Bordenaro on Classic Hits 93.3 WBZD.
0: Woo! That is not big boned middle aged woman temperature. Right now, partly sunny, 83 degrees at 11:26.
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0: And it is time for my three songs. I got three songs picked out just for you. See if you can figure out what they have in common. It could be in the lyrics, title, artist. You know how to do this. We do it every day at this time. And if you know what it is, you got to be caller 5 after the third song plays. Get the common theme right, I'm going to hook you up with a WBZD prize pack. It has Utz brand snacks in there. It has some Pepsi in there. And it has a family four pack to Del Grosso's Park and Laguna Splash. Yeah, it's a good one. All summer fun is here. We're your summer fun headquarters with all kinds of park tickets. All right, so see if you figure it out today. You ready? It's my three songs.

0: has something in common. There was something that connected them. Do you know what it is? Call me and take a guess. 327-9331 or 1-888-468-4933. You got to be caller 5. You get that answer right, I'm going to hook you up with that prize pack, and I'll get you registered for that gift card, $25 gift card to the Watson Inn in Watsontown, and we'll draw a winner for that Watson Inn gift card coming up around noon. Right now, caller 5 with the right answer wins. Good luck.
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0: CCD, you're caller 5. Do you know the common theme?
9: Is it summer fun at the beach?
0: I'll take it. I'll take it. I was looking for a beach party, but that's summer fun at the beach. I'll take it. Who am I talking?
9: Yeah, the best part of the summer.
0: Heck yeah. Have you made it to the beach this summer?
9: I went twice. I went like 2 short trips, but I did go twice.
0: Nice. Yes, nice. All right, who am I talking to?
9: My name is Chris Huntsberger. I'm in Danville.
0: All right, Chris. Well, yeah, you got it right. You had Kokomo by the Beach Boys, Party All the Time by Eddie Murphy, representing the party portion of the common theme. And then you had Margaritaville. So congratulations. We're going to hook you up with that prize pack and get you registered for the gift card to the Watson Inn. You just hang on so I can get your information, okay?

0: John Cafferty and the Beaver Brown Band on the Dark Side on WBZ. 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Tickets to Knoebels, Del Grosso's, Lake Tobias, Clyde Pilling's Reptiland, 4 tickets to any regular season Crosscutters home game, and a $25 play card to Hoopla's in Muncie or Shamokin Dam. Yeah, it's a good deal. Lots of stuff, so stop by for sure. And then coming up tonight at 8 o'clock, they have live music from Over the Edge, so hang out, stick around for live music from them. That's from 8 until 11. Great music, amazing food, cold drinks, so we hope to see you out at Antlers on the Water. Coming up at noon, Kelly's Cafe, if there's something you want to hear, 327-9331, or you could go to WBZD.com and click on Kelly's Cafe. Get your request in that way. We got news, Fox News and local news with Freddie Hammer coming up too.
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1: News. I'm Therese Crowley. High drama in D.C. A federal appeals court blocks President Trump's $400 million White House ballroom with construction well underway. The order paused for 14 days to allow a Trump appeal to the U.S. Supreme Court. While the Senate confirmation of Todd Blanche for Attorney General may have been saved by Senator Bill Cassidy announcing Blanche is the right man for the job, he's a yes. After a second swing, Republican Lisa Murkowski joined Maine Susan Collins as no votes. The July jobs report 23,000 jobs lost, reflecting the World Cup jobs ending. Markets like it, betting the Fed will not raise interest rates. The president's economic director, Kevin Hassett.
2: You throw out the World Cup and the government workers, we actually had a number that was about plus 100,000, which is about what we expected given that the unemployment rate went down and there's so many other factors.
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3: Tonight, warm and humid with a low near 70. Good afternoon. I'm Freddie Hammer with this 93.3 WBZD News Update. Muncie Township is moving ahead with new data center zoning rules as questions continue over a proposed Danko development. According to the Sun-Gazette, Township Solicitor Joe Orso says the company may have skipped a required step before seeking conditional use approval. Meanwhile, the Planning Commission is drafting a curative amendment for possible adoption in December. A planned closed-door work session August 12th is also drawing scrutiny, with Pennsylvania News Media Association Council saying such a meeting could violate the state Sunshine Act. A West Virginia contractor is facing charges after police say he threatened a coworker with a hammer near Lewisburg and damaged a vehicle. 18-year-old Jacob Glenn Mullins is charged with felony criminal mischief and misdemeanor terroristic threats. Police say the July incident began with an argument over that hammer in East Buffalo Township. Damage to the vehicle was estimated at more than $7,300. Mullins posted $7,000 bail and has a preliminary hearing August 13th. Loyal Sauk Township is banning e-bikes and e-scooters from all township parks following safety concerns from residents. Supervisors approved the ordinance last month, adding the devices to the list of prohibited uses in public parks and recreation areas. Mobility aids, including electric wheelchairs,

0: are still allowed. E-bikes and e-scooters may also still be used on township recreational trails if operated safely. And Sealands Grove Speedway has secured long-term management through the 2029 season. According to the Daily Item, Colin Rice has signed a three-year lease with the Sealands Grove Fair Board to oversee the 80-year-old track. Rice has been part of the SCD management, which began promoting the speedway last year. He says current racing divisions will continue with a focus on stability and competitive racing. Eight race cards remain this season. And checking sports details about the Little League Mid-Atlantic Championship this weekend, Pennsylvania's East Side is three wins away from their shot in the Little League World Series. They play Sunday at 1 p.m. against Delaware. That will be streaming on ESPN+. Major League Baseball Draft League tonight, Williamsport's on the road at Mahoning Valley Scrappers. First pitch there, scheduled for 7:17 p.m. Major League Baseball tonight, Mets and Pirates at 6:40, Blue Jays and Phillies at 6:40, Reds and Nationals at 6:45, Braves play the Yankees at 7:05 on ESPN Unlimited, Orioles and Rangers at 8:15 p.m. on Apple TV, and Dodgers play the Diamondbacks 9:40 p.m. on MLB.TV. I'm Freddie Hammer with this WBZD News Update.
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2: Let's draw a winner for that Watson Inn gift card. $25 gift card to the Watson Inn. And all my winners for my three songs go in there for that drawing every week. This week's winner from Muncie Valley, it is Alice Carpenter. I bet that's her name. Congratulations going out to Alice. You got that $25.

guess what time it is? Can you guess? It is your Mick Ultra White Deer Golf Tee Time. Woo! Right now, it's Fleetwood Mac. 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

0: awesome. Thank you so much.
1: You're welcome. Who's this? Who am I talking to?
0: This is Lori Noble.
1: All right, Lori, you just got yourself green fees for Ford or White Deer Golf Complex. Plus, you got that case of Mick Ultra. Congratulations. Where are you calling from?
0: Turbotville.

0: Busy D.
1: Hi, Kelly. Could I put one in there for the lunch hour request?
0: What would you like to hear?
1: Barry White. Can't get enough of you, babe.
0: All right. I'll see what I can do. Who are you? Where are you calling from?
1: It's Roland. Calling from Williamsport, Kelly.
2: I've heard people say that too much of anything is not good for you, baby. But I don't know about that. 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

0: 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I love Barry White.
1: 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Hey, coming up today, this afternoon between 3 and 5 o'clock, we got your traffic report. So if you need to know about road conditions out there, if you're traveling here to there and running errands, and maybe there's accidents to avoid or road constructions, you never know, but you can get all that information with our traffic report with Maverick. 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We got your weather on the way, too.
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8: Valley weather. Hi, it's Storm Tracker 16, Chief Meteorologist Kurt Aaron with your Central Pennsylvania forecast from WNEP-TV. We're looking at highs today right around 90 degrees, hazy, hot, and humid, passing shower or storm. Overnight tonight, warm and humid, though showers taper off, an overnight low only 70. Saturday, our chance for severe weather is reduced to only isolated, so that's good news, but it's still going to be hazy, hot, and humid, isolated shower or storm, and a high near 90. That'll be the case on Sunday as well. Later next week, we do see a cool down on the way.
1: Ooh, a cool down. Me like that. Right now, it is partly sunny, 84 degrees at 1230.
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1: Got a request off the Facebook page, actually. 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You can go there. You can post your requests. And that's what Joyce did. Do you want to hear some Christopher Cross? Here's Ride Like the Wind for Joyce. Thanks for listening, Joyce. Have a great weekend.

0: Don't you go change it, baby. I like you just the way you are. It's Billy Joel on WBZD. So have you been to the movies lately? The cinema, District Cinema. Listen to what's playing. They got Super Troopers 3, huh? Spider-Man, Brand New Day. The Odyssey, that's playing. Moana, have you seen that yet? I don't know. It has the rock in it. I might have to make that a priority. Minions and Monsters playing, Toy Story 5. That's showing. They got some good movies at the District Cinema, and you're going to win passes to the District Cinema for Marketplace Price Check. You ready to play, huh? Let's see who we have on the phone. Good afternoon, WBZD. Ready to play?
1: Yes.
0: All right, here we go. I'm going to give you an item, something I saw in Marketplace Price Check. You got to tell me if the price I give you is higher or lower than the listed price. I am looking at a 1966 Volkswagen microbus. This thing is sweet. It's blue and white. I would love to drive this. But yeah, 1966, it's all hippie-ish. They want $20,000 for this Volkswagen microbus. It's 1966. What do you think? Is it higher or is it lower than 20,000 buckaroos?
1: I think it's probably lower.
0: You think it's lower than 20,000?
1: Yeah.
0: All right, let's see.
2: Le who? The her.
0: Oh, man. No, it's not. I'm sorry. You didn't get it right, but I know. Thanks for playing. Have a good weekend. Bye-bye. Yeah, I mean, it's 1966, you know? It is $65,000. Yeah, so if you want to buy it, pick me up. We'll go for a ride. But that's a Marketplace Price Check. We do that on Fridays. Just a little something. A little something, something to have a little fun on a Friday afternoon on WBZD.
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0: Alanis Morissette, Hand in My Pocket on 93.3 WBZB. If you're looking for some great live entertainment, the Journey Bank Community Arts Center, they have it. They have some great shows coming in the stage there. Coming up on September 12th, Beatles versus Stones. It's a musical showdown. It's a long debate. So take part in that. Beatles versus Stone. That's on September the 12th. Coming up on September 19th, if you'd like Pink Floyd, you got Britt Floyd, The Moon, The Wall, and Beyond at the Arts Center. And let's see, Elton John. Don't forget about the Elton John tribute show. That's on October 3rd. It's called The Rocket Man Show. You got Get the Lead Out, the Led Zeppelin tribute, October 24th. And you can check out all the shows, get tickets, details at CACLive.com. 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
1: All right.
0: Yes, you just got yourself a 12-pack of Kona Big Wave beer. Who am I talking to?
1: Mike Clayland.
0: All right, Mike, you're going in there for that drawing just in time. You're getting registered. You're going in there for that drawing.
1: All right, yeah, awesome.
0: For that pool package. We're drawing a winner for that on Monday from MMA Pools. Could it be you? Good luck to you. Where are you calling from today?
1: Jersey Shore.
0: All right. Hey, it could be Michael that wins. You never know. Like I said, Monday, doing the drawing. And don't forget, you get another chance to get registered for that Make a Splash at Antlers on the Water. 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
6: Hi, it's Storm Tracker 16 Chief Meteorologist Kurt Aaron with your Central Pennsylvania forecast from WNEP-TV. We're looking at highs today right around 90 degrees, hazy, hot, and humid, passing shower or storm. Overnight tonight, warm and humid, though showers taper off, and overnight low only 70. Saturday, our chance for severe weather is reduced to only isolated, so that's good news, but it's still going to be hazy, hot, and humid, isolated shower or storm, and a high near 90. That'll be the case on Sunday as well. Later next week, we do see a cool down on the way.
0: A cool down? What do you mean by that, Kurt? Is it going to like snow? I don't think so. A cool down, though, we'll take it, no matter what it is. Mostly cloudy right now, 85 degrees at 128.

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0: As you probably heard, we're known for each song being even better than the last. 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

0: Mark, it's a mistake on 93.3 WBZD. Well, hard to believe next month is September. But with September comes the Bloomsburg Fair, the 171st Bloomsburg Fair. It runs next month, the 25th through October 3rd. They got some great shows coming to the stage. They have Tommy James and Shondell, Sunday, September 27th. If you'd like to laugh like me, comedian Greg Warren's going to be there. And that's on September 27th. You got Kansas there on the 30th. And there's other shows too, like different genres, just a little something there for everyone. 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

0: Modern English, all met with you on WBZD. Yeah, melt. That's what we're going to do this weekend with the hot, hot temperatures. And I'm going to be broadcasting live here in a little bit from 4 to 6 o'clock at Antlers on the Water. And should the weather not cooperate, we will be inside. Otherwise, we're going to be out on the patio. Stop by. It is your chance to qualify for the Make a Splash giveaway for man-made pools. 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That's from 4 to 6. Stick around, though. Over the Edge. 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Or, I'm sorry, 8 until 11, that is. 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
7: Weather. Hi, it's Storm Tracker 16, Chief Meteorologist Kurt Aaron with your Central Pennsylvania forecast from WNEP-TV. We're looking at highs today right around 90 degrees, hazy, hot, and humid, passing shower storm. Overnight tonight, warm and humid, though showers taper off, an overnight low only 70. Saturday, our chance for severe weather is reduced to only isolated, so that's good news, but it's still going to be hazy, hot, and humid, isolated shower storm, and a high near 90. That'll be the case on Sunday as well. Later next week, we do see a cool down on the way.
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He'll let you know about any traffic conditions you need to know about.

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0: 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Hey, make sure you tune in Sunday for our public affairs show called In Touch. It airs Sunday morning at 7. It focuses on life in and around Lycoming County. It's brought to you by Geisinger, Muncie, and Jersey Shore, state-of-the-art healthcare close to home. 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

0: Hootie and the Blowfish, Hold My Hand on 93.3 WBZD. That's going to wrap things up for me on this Friday for the work week. I'm not done, though. I'm actually headed up to Antlers on the Water. We're going to be broadcasting live today from 4 till 6 o'clock. Stop out and see us, and a chance for you to get in there for our Make a Splash contest with Man-Made Pools. We're drawing a winner Monday morning at 10 o'clock. You got to take advantage of this chance to get out there and get registered. So do that. And we also have some great prizes. We've got some summer fun prize pack. You can sign up for that too with no purchase necessary. So we hope to see you there. 4 to 6, I will be there. And like I said, I hope to see you. Have a wonderful weekend. I'll get back with you on Monday anytime after 10 a.m.
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Jump on board, stay a while. 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And Sean, not only the greatest hits of all time, but local information you need as you're driving into the weekend safely. 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
6: Weather. Hi, it's Storm Tracker 16, Chief Meteorologist Kurt Aaron with your Central Pennsylvania forecast from WNEP-TV. We're looking at highs today right around 90 degrees, hazy, hot, and humid, passing shower storm. Overnight tonight, warm and humid, though showers taper off. An overnight low, only 70. Saturday, our chance for severe weather is reduced to only isolated. So that's good news, but it's still going to be hazy, hot, and humid. Isolated shower or storm and a high near 90. That'll be the case on Sunday as well. Later next week, we do see a cool down on the way. Shall we?

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We're going to be starting the weekend in just a little bit. After 4, find us at Antlers on the Water. And while you're there, you can qualify for our Make a Splash giveaway from Man-Made Pools. 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Also, we have a ginormous summer fun prize pack. It is jam-packed with more than $400 worth of family fun. So track us down, and we'll see you soon at Antlers on the Water before 6 from 93.3.

0: classic hits that make you feel good. 93.3 WBZD and the Weekend Liftoff. 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

0: 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Come on, don't be blue. It's Friday. We're heading into the weekend. Sean Carey, and that means we'll have our Saturday night party tomorrow night. 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And Ken is always taking your toll-free requests. 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
1: And good afternoon, Susquehanna Valley. We are broadcasting live today. The Antlers on the water. We're here till 6 o'clock. Look at it outside. The storm missed us here. There are people sitting outside along the Susquehanna River enjoying the great outdoors up here at Antlers on the Water. Come out. Come out. Get off work and make sure you stop up. It is another chance for you to get qualified for the Make a Splash giveaway from Man-Made Pools. We're drawing that winner Monday morning. It's a pool package worth over $8,000. So it's one of your last chances to get in and get registered. So make sure you stop in for that. They have great food specials here at Antlers on the Water. They got authentic Berea tacos. Oh, they look so good with Mexican sweet corn and also cilantro lime rice. They got drink specials, $5 Mick Ultra mini pitchers. We're going to be here till 6, but stop out on your way home. Like I said, the storms missed us, so we'll be here till 6 o'clock. We hope to see you here. And broadcasting live at Antlers on the Water, it's Kelly E. for WBZD.

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1: We are live this afternoon at Antlers on the Water. Friday Vibes. I'm filming the Friday Vibes. People are up here. They're on the deck. They're eating and drinking, enjoying the ambiance, the Susquehanna River. And they're getting signed up for our Summer Fun Prize Pack. $400, more than $400 worth of family fun. You get tickets to Knoebels, Del Grosso's, Lake Tobias, Clyde Pillings, Breptoland, four tickets to any regular season Crosscutters home game, and a $25 card to Hoopla's in Muncie, Shamokin Dam. I met a few people that said we've been trying so hard to get through on the radio. We just couldn't get through. So they're stopping out here and taking advantage of getting registered for our pool package. We're drawing a winner for that package coming up on Monday from Man-Made Pools. Over $8,000 for that pool and all the stuff that comes with it. So take advantage of it. Stop out and enjoy some great food here at Antlers on the Water. They got music coming up, 8 o'clock, 8 to 11. It's Over the Edge, rocking the stage here. So great live music, amazing food, and all of that here at Antlers on the Water. We hope to see you here. We'll be here till 6 o'clock. Come on out. It's Friday, baby. I'm Kelly, broadcasting live on WBZD.
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4: Hi, it's Storm Tracker 16, Chief Meteorologist Kurt Aaron with your Central Pennsylvania forecast from WNEP-TV. We're looking at highs today right around 90 degrees, hazy, hot, and humid, passing shower storm. Overnight tonight, warm and humid, though showers taper off, and overnight low only 70. Saturday, our chance for severe weather is reduced to only isolated, so that's good news, but it's still going to be hazy, hot, and humid, isolated shower storm. and a high near 90. That'll be the case on Sunday as well. Later next week, we do see a cool down on the way.

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1: And good afternoon. It's Kelly E. I am broadcasting live. Antlers on the Water. Looking for the perfect way to kick off your Friday. It is here at Antlers on the Water. You got to come up and see us. We are here broadcasting live until 6 o'clock tonight. With me right now is Don, the manager. Hi, Don.
2: Good evening.
1: She said one of them. Okay, so she's not like the head honcho. I gotcha. All right, so Don, tell us a little bit about the live entertainment that's coming up tonight.
2: Well, this evening we have Over the Edge. As long as weather permits, they'll be out on the line. So, you know, you can bring your own chair, hang out outside. Completely free concert on the line. We do them every Friday, Saturday, all summer long.
1: Yeah, you guys do a lot of live concerts, a lot of free concerts, so it's like family friendly. What about tomorrow?
2: Well, tomorrow, the cool thing about tomorrow is we have our entire country fest tomorrow. So that kicks off at noon. We have people like Trenton Byrd, Carly Henshaw, Colton Smith, Alexis Bradford, Logan Rout, Izzy Butters is going to be here, Mark Milliner, Tyler Reif, Gillian Smith, and then we end with Rocky Allen.
1: All right, yeah, it's going to be a good time tomorrow for sure, and hopefully the weather cooperates tomorrow, too. A few of those names I recognize from the kids stopping by the radio station with the Uptown Music Collective, Izzy Butters being one of them. So I'm going to definitely stop by tomorrow and check out the concert. Well, thanks so much for talking with us, Don. Anything else you want to tell us about the specials?
2: I think we have the authentic burrito tacos with some Mexican sweet corn going on this evening. Love our chef. The atmosphere. People really love the atmosphere. We're right on the riverfront, so that makes it nice. We have both inside and outside seating. We also have two bars. We have our inside house bar, and then we have our tiki bar. So there's like six or eight docks where people just pull right up on the water, come in, order their food, call their food ahead of time, pick it up at tiki, take back out on the river.
1: No way. I never knew that. That's awesome.
2: Oh, yeah, it is pretty awesome. I think I have some footage even from last summer where some of our bigger concerts in the lawn, you know, the entire view is, you know, 12, 15 boats just come and anchor in the river and then they'll listen to the concert that way, too. So that it's just a really nice, gorgeous venue.
1: It is that. Well, thank you so much for talking with us today. So you heard her. It's a gorgeous venue. Come up and enjoy it. The outside area. The people are out here eating and enjoying the view of the Susquehanna River. And like I said, we'll be here till 6 o'clock. Take advantage of the last chance to get one of the last chances to get registered for our Make a Splash giveaway, which we're doing that on Monday. So we hope to see you here. It's Kelly broadcasting live on WBZD.
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1: We are having some fun up at Antlers on the Water. If you're getting off work or you're out and about, definitely stop by. They got some great specials tonight. 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They're authentic burrito. Is that how you say it? Burrito tacos with Mexican street sweet corn, consomme, and cilantro lime rice. Fresh made aqua fresca. It's a mouthful. They have that too. Also, they got some drink specials. They got Mick Ultra mini pitchers for $5. They have mojitos, a coconut mojito. That sounds so good. Dawn, I was talking to her earlier here, one of the managers here at Antlers on the Water, and she told me that next weekend on the 16th, they're going to have a Christian Fest. Christian Fest with four groups, first time they've ever done that. And they got a car show coming up on August 29th. So they always got something going on here at Antlers on the Water. They got a beautiful outside area where you can bring your lawn chairs, your chairs, and sit down and enjoy these free events while checking out the beautiful scenery, the Susquehanna River. And they got a tiki bar outside, and it's awesome. So you can take advantage of all the great food here, the great live entertainment, and get registered to win some great prizes. We got a great summer fun prize pack, over $400 in tickets in that, and a chance for you to get registered. One of the last chances to get registered for our Summer Splash giveaway. We're doing that on Monday morning, so take advantage. 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Well, we hope to see you here. We'll be here till 6 o'clock broadcasting. For WBZD, it's Kelly E.
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1: Hey, it's Kelly broadcasting live at Antlers on the Water till 6 o'clock tonight. 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
1: All right, we are at Ehlers on the Water. We're broadcasting live till 6 o'clock. You still have some time to get here. What better way to kick off your Friday? Stop out and take advantage of one last chance to qualify for the Make a Splash giveaway from Man Made Pools and Kona Big Wave. We're going to be drawing a winner on Monday. You got another chance to get registered today at Ehlers on the Water. Like I said, we'll be here till 6. Also, our Summer Fun Prize Pack. We're going to draw a winner for that and the registrant. Coming up here right before 6 o'clock. It's $400, over $400 worth of family fun in our Summer Fun Prize Pack. Knoebels, Del Grosso's, Lake Tobias, Clydepilling Reptiland. Four tickets to any regular season Crosscutters game. And a $25 card to Hoopla's in Muncie or Shamokin Dam. We're going to draw a winner for that coming up here before 6. And if you're wanting to hear some live music and just sit outside and relax, enjoy the view, you can hear some great tunes with Over the Edge. They're coming up at 8 o'clock from 8 to 11. They'll be here playing some great music. 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And we hope that, like I said, we hope to see you here. 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
6: weather. Hi, it's Storm Tracker 16, Chief Meteorologist Kurt Aaron with your Central Pennsylvania forecast from WNEP-TV. We're looking at highs today right around 90 degrees, hazy, hot, and humid, passing shower or storm. Overnight tonight, warm and humid, though showers taper off, and overnight low, only 70. Saturday, our chance for severe weather is reduced to only isolated, so that's good news, but it's still going to be hazy, hot, and humid, isolated shower or storm, and a high near 90. That'll be the case on Sunday as well. Later next week, we do see a cool down on the way.

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1: Well, we're going to be here for a little while longer until 6 o'clock when we wrap things up. But you know what? The sun is out. Hard to believe. A little while ago, it looked like it was going to storm. Well, anyways, in Williamsport here, it did not storm. I know it did in some other places like Muncie. But the sun's out right now. People are sitting outside enjoying the delicious food here at Antlers on the Water. And the stage, they're going to be playing some great music, Over the Edge, rocking the stage, starting at 8 o'clock. And they'll be here until 11. Antlers on the Water always has something going on. They got a breakfast buffet Saturday and Sunday, 8 till noon. If you haven't checked or had a chance to check that out, you can go to their Facebook page, and there's pictures of it. It looks great. They also have Country Fest coming up tomorrow. Country Fest here out on the lawn from 10 until 6 o'clock. So if you're looking for some great live entertainment, they have it here with the outside stage. You got a tiki bar outside. That's open, so you can take advantage of that, too. You can sit outside, enjoy a great drink, and take in the lovely view. Coming up here shortly, we are going to draw a winner for our prize pack, which is $400 worth of family fun, all those tickets in there. And we're going to get another registrant for our Make a Splash giveaway with Man-Made Pools and Kona Big Wave. So we'll do that, too. We'll get a new registrant for that, and that's going to be right before 6 o'clock. So if you're in the vicinity, stop by. We'll be here for a little while longer. 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
1: Things up here to Antlers on the Water. 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So congratulations going out to him. And now we're going to draw a winner for the prize pack. Our prize pack, over $400 in summer fun. You got tickets to Lake Tobias, Del Grosso's, Crosscutters. You get 4 tickets to any regular season game with the Crosscutters, 80 tickets and ride tickets to Knoebels, and a $25 game card to Hoopla's. Who does that? That's how we roll. We give away a lot of stuff. So the winner of that is Ricky Troutman. Ricky Troutman, congratulations. He won all those tickets, so good for him. Well, we had a good time here. Make sure if you get a chance, stop out and try the delicious food here at Antlers on the Water. Don't forget, coming up, 8 o'clock, it's Over the Edge. You're going to be rocking the stage till 11 o'clock tonight. And then you got Country Fest tomorrow. And make sure you check their Facebook, Antlers on the Water, for all the live entertainment they have for the rest of the summer. It's going to wrap things up for me. I'm Kelly, broadcasting live on WBZD. Have a great weekend.
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93.3 WBZD, the weekend liftoff, and Sean in August is not messing around. Here we are, 1 week done of August already. High school football practices statewide crank up on Monday. And yeah, 3 weeks from tonight, it'll be week one of high school football. 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

0: 93.3 WBZD, the weekend liftoff. And Sean, how's the weather going to be? We'll find out if there's any threat for more of those thunderstorms with Storm Tracker 16 Valley Weather. And in the days ahead, the United States regional tournaments are going to be starting in Little League Baseball. And we'll find out which teams will be punching their ticket to Lomity and Volunteer for the 2026 Little League Baseball World Series. Now less than 2 weeks away, opening day, Wednesday, August 19th, with the first game in Volunteer at 1 p.m. after the pre-tournament ceremonies.
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6: Valley Weather. Hey, it's meteorologist Jeremy Lawan with your Central Pennsylvania forecast from WNEP-TV. I think the rest of the night should be primarily tame, maybe a lingering shower or two, but no more downpours or storms. Tomorrow we'll start off with some fog, then we'll have mostly sunny skies for most of the day. In the afternoon, yes, a chance for an isolated to scattered shower or thunderstorm, but most of the day should be dry. Then Sunday is looking even better. I think most of Sunday, if not all of Sunday, will be completely dry with hot and humid conditions. Next 3 days actually look quite hot and humid with temperatures right around 90. I'm meteorologist Jeremy Lawan. Have a great weekend.

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0: 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Find more information on the golf tournament, go to our event calendar page at WBZD.com. 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

0: 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So, we're rooting for you. Fingers crossed and toes crossed. We'll have that drawing up and at 'em early on Monday with you on your hometown station, and keep it here for more chances to win. And of course, more nonstop great hits tonight as Teddy B checks in, Ted Bennett after 7. Have a phenomenal weekend. Barbara Evans will take care of things for me while I'm on vacation next week. 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
2: Weather. Hey, it's meteorologist Jeremy Lawan with your Central Pennsylvania forecast from WNEP-TV. I think the rest of the night should be primarily tame. Maybe a lingering shower or two, but no more downpours or storms. Tomorrow we'll start off with some fog, then we'll have mostly sunny skies for most of the day. In the afternoon, yes, a chance for an isolated to scattered shower or thunderstorm, but most of the day should be dry. Then Sunday is looking even better. I think most of Sunday, if not all of Sunday, will be completely dry with hot and humid conditions. Next 3 days actually look quite hot and humid with temperatures right around 90. I'm meteorologist Jeremy Lawan. Have a great weekend.

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0: 93.3 WBZD playing your classic hits on a Friday night. I'm Teddy B. That is extreme. And we'll have to watch out for some clouds, warm and humid overnight, a low near 70. Now, tomorrow going to be warm, humid, and some clouds. Locally heavy afternoon thunderstorms can again bring those flooding downpours and gusty winds. So be careful out there this weekend. A high of 85 degrees. We've got music from Supertramp, Eddie Brickell, Pink Floyd, Wang Chung, and a whole bunch more on a Friday night at WBZD.
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